1984, a long time ago, when I heard it first time on the radio. Radio Gaga was the name of that song. Now I'm back with the track and I feel so strong. 1996, the remake is done. First time ever since the story begun. One of my favorites in the music scene. Here is the voice of Queen.

Scatman. Where's the Scatman? I'm the Scatman. Why should we be pleasing any politician reasons would try to cheat the seasons if they could? The state of the condition insults my intuition and it only makes me crazy and hard like wood. Everybody stutters one way or the other, so check out my message to you. As a matter of fact, don't let nothing hold you back. If the Scatman can do it, brother, so can you. I'm the Scatman.

Estás escuchando Tributo a los 90. Tributo a los 90. I don't wanna ride. Tributo a los 90. Come here, baby. You know you drive me up a wall, the way you make good ball, the nasty tricks you pull. Seems like we're making up more than we're making love. And it always seems you got something on your mind other than me.